0: music only.
1: What's up, everyone? We are the Bausa, and you're listening to our song, Magnetic.

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2: 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It's Khalid.
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Drink some margaritas, bash me on blue lights. 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Are you with me? Are you with me?

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0: Hits. Oh, oh, oh, cry through the night, my joy comes in the morning. Ray, Emma und Absolutely.
1: Energy. Hit music.